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0: Bad bitches to the front, I'm the line leader. 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

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I'm in the trap. In the bando, flipping shit like I'm Brando. Switch on a Glock, it's hard to handle. Camouflage shit, nigga, like I'm Randall. 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He don't know how to trap, nigga, need a man. He don't want TV steady, he changing that channel. Rocking Palm Angels with the channel. Hippie plug, pull up in a flannel. You can act tough and be an example. In Dubai, riding on some camels.

0: cancer.
1: I ain't banging y'all line, bitch, you better answer. 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Your balloon release, party on that banner. 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And I keep clicking like I'm Adam Sandler. 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I need a ice, so I'm getting money. 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In New York, they calling me Muddy. 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You was not Ken, you was not my buddy. Christian Lube's every step be bloody. 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

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Can't trust no bottom, all on the tricks. 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Baby stick on me, tuck it in my crouch. 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Ask what's up, you know I'm still on the south. We get in that room, just hush your mouth.

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I'm about to take the kid with a Drake. 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The Reaper snuck over 4.

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In a TRX with Glock on us, it's just me and Tron. She say she wanna do a perk, I done gave her two. 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
1: he was capping.
0: Nigga popped it to me, now he's a ghost.
1: He's dead.
0: We gon' spin some more.
1: Spin again.
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1: No cap.
0: In 90 seconds, you should be gone. If you ain't know what I'm on, then you can't go.
1: You can't go.
0: Smut the crib to the bitch, yeah, he's one of those.
1: Cat.
0: If we talk about trophies, then I'm a goat. 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
1: Free Gotti.
0: Double park inside, you know we on bunk skunk. 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
1: Gotta go.
0: Get that cuss out of her hand, cause she start acting
1: she's
0: up.
1: She's a demon.
0: Light breeze, pass me my blick, please. Yeah, fight these. Glock 19. Cooper bitch got good pussy like she was 19. I was on the yard with lifers, I was 19.
1: No.
0: Get away with 100 bands, we do the right thing.
1: Just listen.
0: Why the fuck I got this blick, ain't doing no fight team.
1: No.
0: County jail, ain't had no blick, wear my knife, please. Nigga told, his homie said he did the right thing. Put that wood in the air so we can smoke.
1: So we can smoke.
0: If we hit in the lick, then I need the most. Why you think I ain't laughing? It's not a joke.
1: No cap.
0: If a nigga said I told it was just a joke,
1: he was cap.
0: Nigga popped it to me, now he's a ghost.
1: He's dead.
0: We gon' spin and spin some more.
1: Spin again.
0: Fuck it, take everything up in the store. In 90 seconds, we should be gone.

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2: Easy.
3: Boy, I have seen that. You're
2: coming to the drain thing.
1: To the.
2: My drain thing in fabric.
1: Yeah, is everyone good?
2: Yeah,
1: okay, cool. Yeah, yeah. Nice. I was trying to beg your dude to go, but I was like, damn, I'm gonna have to do this by myself. Okay. 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
1: 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I'm on top of that ladder.
0: Tell them.
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0: 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I was motivated. You were motivated.
1: Yo, don't let him do that.

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1: Air
0: Force One, huh?
1: Man,
0: beautiful, huh? Clean up. Very, very, very.

0: Some of these politicians and stuff, their children are banging man's music in their house. Yeah, I promise you. I promise you. Some of these politicians that are saying, yeah, get Drill out of there, at home, listening to it, vibing with their kids, cooking dinner. That's what's going on. But then they're going to go on TV tomorrow and start saying this. Nah, come on, bro. This is fake. It has to stop, man.
1: Like, someone's actually told me that.

0: when they're angry,
1: yeah,
0: they put 6-7 on and just get all their aggression out, just vibes to the music. After a while, they get tired and just turn it off and they're calm.
1: Yeah.
0: Coming from London, like, it's a hard place. We never woke up and said, yeah, we started a gang for destruction or whatnot. We woke up one day and said, yo, we could do this music thing properly. We're hard. Everyone's onto the music. Let's get this foundation properly done and excel.

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2: Quay back.
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1: 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Mark all numbers and send these texts. 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

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Filling up clips and stuff. 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

0: We flipping, we dipping, we ducking, we dodging. 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
1: Made it out with front, little nigga, you something special. 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

0: 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I go well with my killers.
1: 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The world's hot.

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1: Do not fit in my agenda.
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Get the Addy, we'll run up in your house. 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

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Get the Addy, we'll run up in your house. 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

0: pistol though. 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Get the Addy, we'll run up in your house. 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

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SDs and NYs on the deuce, take a trip. 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

down on that street. 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SDs and NYs on the deuce, take a trip. 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

acronyms. BLM, they turned the slogan, reversed it back to back on them. 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

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Burning these trees like they calories. Plats in my crib like a gallery. 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My Nicholas, negative 4 degrees. My new Cuban links weigh a whole thing. And my Nicholas, negative 4 degrees. 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And my braces keep calling my damn sleep. We going these ain't no damn reads. Just to book me, might cost you a lamb fee. And I watch all I go pop a plan B. Broke the curse and put M's in my

bitches with different nationalities. 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I was still holding on, but they thought I was off. 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My Bugatti brush shit got glass in it. I'm mixing this walk, I'm sipping this tech. 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I live in D.C., they pull up the Bliss. 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I'm racking it, straight to the top, ain't no capping it. 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Poor high class nigga, I ain't never rich. Burning each tree like they calories. Plaques in my crib like a gallery. Dogging these hoes, I eat pedigree. My Nicholas, negative 4 degrees. My new Cuban links weigh a whole thing. And my Nicholas, negative 4 degrees. 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And my braces get caught in my damn sleep. We going these ain't no damn reef. Just to book me, might cost you a lamb fee.

Straight to the top, ain't no cabinet. 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Burning these trees like they calories. 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And my nigga list negative 4 degrees. 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And my braces get caught in my damn sleeve. We going these ain't no damn reads. Just to book me might cost you a lamb fee. Pain I watch till I go pop a plan B. Broke the curse and put ends in my family.

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Four in the tooth, shoot, that's the regimen.